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You know, we've said it a lot here on the bridge. What makes a good cover? It's when you make it completely your own and a little bit more dark, a little more introspective. And I hope you're digging that. We are digging this brand new Fantagram, Hang Me Up to Dry, originally a Cold War Kids tune. Welcome into the 7 o'clock hour. Lovely fall evening here in Kansas City on 90.9 The Bridge, where coming up next, I'm going to play you Waxahachie featuring MJ Lenderman. It's right back to it on The Bridge.

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1: 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That is Future Birds with Fly on Kansas City's 90.9 The Bridge. Learn to Fly from Foo Fighters before that. And coming up still, Neighbors Blues is the latest single from Jack White. Very much worth sticking around for. Also, Local 909 from Cat King. 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

That is brand new Remy Wolf on Kansas City's 90.9 The Bridge, where I hope you are having a beautiful Wednesday night with some brand new Menahan Street Band up next. It's Palace of Illusions.

Brother Wallace has an incredible voice, one that he's honed since leading a choir as a teenager. He'd go on to play Madison Square Garden, record his debut album at Peter Gabriel's studio, and release his debut album, Electric Love, all while keeping his day job as a K-12 music teacher.

0: That band out of Australia, they are called Grub. They've got their debut full-length album dropping next month. The name of that track, Shake It on the Bridge. REM with Superman before that, and coming up still, how about some local 909 from Hembury? Going to play you a brand new single from that band called Options. Also, Yatsen on the way. We're going to hear from Air Traffic Controller. We've got Nirvana coming up. Also, some West Side Cowboy. That's a brand new add to the playlist. We'll keep it rolling with Lucy Dacus, Planting Tomatoes, right after this. 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

you know that when Hembree drops a new song, it's just going to be good because that's what they do. Local 909 from Hembree, though a lot of them, I mean, I guess all of them now at this point, living out in LA, that is Options from Hembree. Grizzly Bear up next. It's 2 weeks on the bridge.

those guys have joined us for an in-studio performance before, and we are fans. Air Traffic Controller with a brand new single. It's called Silent. Welcome into the 8 o'clock hour on 90.9 The Bridge with J. Jerome, 87. That's solo music from Joe of the band Alt-J up next. Track and Field.

0: Brand new music from their album It Goes On, West Side Cowboy, on Kansas City's 90.9 The Bridge. The track Kickstones, parentheses, The Boys. Before that, Nirvana with All Apologies. Coming up still, we're going to hear the title track from Steve Lacy's brand new album, Oh Yeah, also Kinks, and some brand new Robin Hitchcock. If you have not heard his brand new album, The Confuser, it is phenomenal from start to finish. Going to play the lead single, How to Feel All Right. Also, Stereogram and music from Claude. Play a little music from the Cranberries as we continue to work our way deeper into the 8 o'clock hour tonight here on Kansas City's 90.9 The Bridge, where I hope you are getting to take advantage of all of the incredibly good shows that are going to be happening over the next several weeks here in and around Kansas City. Really, September and October are just beautiful months to see live music. And if you're like, well, that would be great, I'd like to go to more shows, but man, concert tickets, woof. You know, we understand they cost money. We've got a ton of tickets that we're giving away. So if you haven't gotten in on some of these ticket contests, we are giving away tickets to Johnny Blue Skies, Diggable Planets, Gogo Bordello, Sons of Legion, They Might Be Giants, Devin Gilfillian, Lambrini Girls, Taking Back Sunday, that sold out Beck show. I mean, there are over 20. I'm not going to list them all out, but there are a ton. So hopefully that sounds intriguing. And if so, bridge909.org/contest, the place to go to take advantage of those. Cranberries' Ode to My Family, the track I'm going to play for you right after this on The Bridge.
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from his brand new album, The Confuser. That is Robin Hitchcock with How to Feel All Right on the Bridge. Stereogram with Walkie Talkie Man up next.

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0: Okay, so her brand new album is called Believer. And, you know, there are artists who, you know, try to replicate a sound, and then there are artists that come by it naturally. She's actually out of Appalachia. She grew up out of, I guess, Appalachia would be the appropriate way to say that. She grew up there. It's in her roots. It's in her blood. And that album, Believer, it's just kind of great. So if you like what you heard there, it is worth going to do the deep dive on that album, Believer. Angela Autumn with Sage Bundle on the bridge. The Black Keys with Man on a Mission before that. And still coming up, we are going to hear from Ill Peach. I've got Broken Bells on the way and Bleachers right after this, keeping the music rolling on the bridge.
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From Ill Peach, that is the track Rodeo on the Bridge. Video from India Ari before that. And up next, a James Mercer Danger Mouse collaboration now. Broken Bells with The High Road on the Bridge.

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coming to town at the beginning of November. Goose with Good Times, End Times, and welcome into the 9 o'clock hour with Bob Moses up next. 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It's 90.9 The Bridge.

0: That is Ebb, spelled E-B-B-B, with Come Alive. Before that, Short Skirt, Long Jacket from Cake. And coming up still, we're going to hear beautiful new single from Blonde Redhead out of New York. Also, Rodrigo and Gabriela are the Artist of the Week this week as we celebrate Hispanic Heritage Month. Going to play the track Terracentric. Also, June McAdoom and Blur as we continue to move a little bit closer to the 10 o'clock hour tonight. I hope you're having a good Wednesday as we work our way toward the weekend as the official radio home of the KC Current. The KC Current are back home this weekend. They're going to be out at CPKC Stadium against Denver Summit. It is a day game, pregame at 11:15 a.m. with kickoff at 11:30. 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

0: Brother Wallace has an incredible voice, one that he's honed since leading a choir as a teenager. He'd go on to play Madison Square Garden, record his debut album at Peter Gabriel's studio, and release his debut album, Electric Love, all while keeping his day job as a K-12 music teacher. Coming up, hear a mini-concert with Brother Wallace on the Next World Cafe.
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0: Gotta throw those records in there every once in a while, man. June McDoom, Without You, here on The Bridge. Before that, Blur, and still coming up, we're going to hear a brand new one from Olivia Rodrigo. I've got Glass Animals on the way, some Monrovia, and Mama with I Want You, Fever, coming up right after this on The Bridge.
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Proceeds from that standalone track from Olivia Rodrigo going to support her nonprofit, the Daisy Chain Fields Fund, that helps to support women-run nonprofits. Serena Joy, the name of that track from Olivia Rodrigo on the bridge. Glass Animals up next with Life Itself.

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It is a relatively new single from Medium Build. He's going to be in town next month. We're looking forward to it out at the Madrid. 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Coming up next, it's a question of when. Panda Bear and Sonic Boom.

0: It's The War on Drugs, a brand new standalone single with Who's That on the Bridge. The unplugged rendition of No Excuses from Alice in Chains before that. And still coming up, we're going to hear from Rocket. I've got Cheek Face on the way. Also Stone Temple Pilots, some Soccer Mommy with a brand new one. It's a track called Rings of Saturn coming up as we move closer to the 11 o'clock hour. Hope you're having a lovely night. Silver Sun Pickup's going to keep the music rolling with Circadian Rhythm, Last Dance, right after this. 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

0: It's a lovely new single from Lizzie McAlpine called Ugly Things. Before that, Rocket. And we'll keep it rolling now. How about Best Life from Cheekface on the Bridge?
1: 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Everything is normal. 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

brand new single from Soccer Mommy here on Kansas City's 90.9 The Bridge. And coming up still, the latest from Death Cab for Cutie. We're also going to go to that collective out of London, SALT, S-A-U-L-T, with London Gangs. Music from the Betts on the way as we work our way into the World Cafe in the 11 o'clock hour. We're going to keep it rolling with Kim Gordon, taking it to her most recent album, Play Me. Going to play Not Today.

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2: Brother Wallace grew up in West Point, Georgia, and he started playing piano in church when he was only 11. It would be the first of many places he'd perform, eventually ending up on stage at Madison Square Garden. The young singer has a bright future ahead with a dynamite debut called Electric Love.

0: real world. Wallace was still teaching music to grade schoolers while it was happening. Coming up, we've got a mini concert with Brother Wallace. And to get you in the mood, a set of soul music, including Sharon Jones and the Dap Kings. This is World Cafe.
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0: Yeah, Brother Wallace is set at the non-convention earlier this year. Kind of blew our socks off. So excited to get to that session that's coming up later this hour. But first, we get started with the White Stripes. We're going to be friends.

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1: Welcome one, welcome all. I am Kaleo. It's World Cafe. Headed your way this hour, a mini concert with Brother Wallace, who has an incredible voice. Seems like a perfect opportunity to get started with some soul singers who can say the same. Al Green gets us going. 16 weeks at number one in 1972. One of the greatest soul songs of all time. It's Let's Stay Together.

0: MT Jones, young singer-songwriter out of Britain, attended the Liverpool Institute for Performing Arts. Oh, yes, he is British and was a songwriter for other cats before giving those songs to himself. MT Jones, I Don't Understand. That's from his debut album, Joy. Up next, a mini concert with Brother Wallace. Stay close. This is World Cafe.
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1: From NPR, it's World Cafe. Hey, I'm Kaleo. Today, we're introducing you to Brother Wallace. Started playing church in Georgia when he was just 11. By 14, he was directing 100-person choirs. He'd start his career as an educator. As a matter of fact, when he recorded his debut album at Peter Gabriel's Real World Studios, he was still teaching K to 12. Pretty cool. Today, Brother Wallace joins us for a mini concert to play songs from his debut album, Electric Love. And folks, Brother Wallace has a tremendous voice. The band stomps. You're in for a good one. To the stage for a performance of the song, Who Do You Love? It's Brother Wallace on World Cafe.

0: It took us a long time to get here, but we here. We had to overcome some trials. We here.
1: Yeah.
0: We all here.
1: Yeah.
0: We all had stuff, but let me tell you what I had to say to my problems.

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0: We got it, y'all. We having such a great time. Are y'all having a good time? We're going to give y'all this. This is the whole purpose of the album, that we come together. Let's all get together. We have so much stuff that separates us. But if we remember love, it'll bring us together. Don't you want to see us all get together? Because I promise you, once we all get together, we'll have a good time.

0: That is Brother Wallace. Let's Get Together, recorded live in Philadelphia earlier this year. You can find the song on his debut album, Electric Love, which is available now. Huge thanks to Brother Wallace. We're back in a minute with more World Cafe.
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Welcome back. It's World Cafe. I'm just thinking about Brother Wallace and how good of a singer he is, and also the fact that he taught choir and music to like grade school and high school students. Like, that's an intimidating teacher. Like, do you hold back? Because you could probably shatter some kids' confidence. Maybe I'm just projecting from my high school choir experience. Hey, if you want to see video of that performance, you can find it on our YouTube channel at World Cafe. And if you dig what you hear, be sure to like and subscribe. Let's get back into music with David Gray from 1998's White Ladder. It's Sail Away.

0: Michigander with YYY on World Cafe. He just had a song featured in the new iPhone Duo reveal, which means I am hoping he got that sync license bag. Root for Michigander. Wrapping up this hour on World Cafe with one from his latest album, Over Before You Know It. Speaking of which, we got to run. But thanks to our affiliates nationwide who make this show possible. It's a show we produce from WXPN at the University of Pennsylvania in Philly. I'm Kaleo. We'll talk to you soon on World Cafe.
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1: Esta es una fotografía, una imagen de aquellos días, de mi papá en el portal, descamisado y triunfal, listo para la batalla, bajo el sol de Panamá. 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
2: This is Moscow. This is Moscow calling. On the 12th of April, the Soviet Union orbited a spaceship around the Earth with a man on board. The astronaut is a Soviet citizen, Major Gagarin Yuri Alekseyevich.

0: front of us was with Yuri Gagarin as he orbited the Earth 190 miles above us.
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Thundercat featuring ASAP Rocky. It's called Funny Friends at 90.9 The Bridge. We are Kansas City's indie alternative, and that is how we open up our show on Thursday, the 24th of September. Welcome to it. It is Truda. You are beautiful. You are loved. You are not alone. We are firmly ensconced in fall right now and loving this extraordinary weather. It's just unreal. I love it. Now, there are some of you out there who are probably going to be like, oh, no, Truda, you're crazy. I miss 110-degree heat index weather. And I say to you, well, then move. Because this is the best, isn't it? Yep. Welcome to fall, and welcome to another morning with us here on The Wireless. We've got a good show for you today. We've got a lot to talk about, pre-sales and ticket giveaways. We'll have the On the Stay list coming up after 7 o'clock this morning. I've got a follow-up email from the 6-year-old kid who has attached a bridge sticker to his school water bottle. We told you this story a couple of days ago, and in the 8 o'clock hour, we will, of course, follow up with that. I've got great tracks on the way. Genesis Owusu, Olivia Rodrigo, some local 909 from Radke coming up.

email from the 6-year-old kid who has attached a bridge sticker to his school water bottle. We told you this story a couple of days ago, and in the 8 o'clock hour, we will, of course, follow up with that. I've got great tracks on the way. Genesis Owusu, Olivia Rodrigo, some local 909 from Radke coming up.

Kansas City Road in Olathe, in support of the bridge. Quinn Sullivan is coming to Knucklehead September 24th. Riding on the midnight highway. Quinn Sullivan. You got something from me. Tickets are available at knuckleheadskc.com.

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It's the song that came out of Daisy Chain Fields, the festival put together by Olivia Rodrigo, and the title track mirrors the title character of Margaret Atwood's The Handmaid's Tale, and of course, charity single with proceeds going towards women-led foundations. Serena Joy, Olivia Rodrigo, brand new music discovery here on The Bridge this morning, a very relevant tune, of course. Smashing Pumpkins in the set, Gogo Bordello, who will be at the Truman, by the way, on the 26th of September. When is that? That's two days from now. That's Saturday. And you have a chance to win tickets to that show at bridge909.org. In fact, it's one of the contests that will close at noon today. So bridge909.org/contests. You have just over 5 hours, 5.5 hours now to get qualified, get registered for Gogo Bordello at the Truman. Also closing at noon today, Diggable Planets at the Madrid, also on Saturday. Those are two excellent shows, worlds apart, but quite excellent in the music range. And that is, again, closing at noon today on the website. Okay, hanging with Trudy this morning and appreciate you being here. We have one pre-sale for today, and that is for Hans Zimmer. And he'll be coming to T-Mobile Center in March of 2027. Pre-sale is going to run from 10 a.m. to 10 p.m. today only. Bridge909.org, the password and link, will materialize just after 10 o'clock when Misty takes the air. Coming up next, we're going to start off our next set of tunes with a 50-year-old song. And you're like, well, that's not unusual. The Bridge, you guys do that from time to time. But this one is one that you've probably never heard before. It's called April Suzanne from Robert Lester Folsom. And he is just this great old singer-songwriter who put out this track and put out, you know, a record that is going to celebrate its 50th anniversary this year. And the band Beach House are just among many of the artists who love Robert Lester Folsom. So what they've done is they've reissued his original tune. Beach House have also issued a cover of the song April Suzanne. And right now, we're playing them both here on The Bridge. You'll hear them pop up from time to time. So 50-year-old April Suzanne from Robert Lester Folsom kicks off a new set of tunes

0: rocking with the boys from Radke, Local 909. That is Strays here on the Bridge. They played a 909 session for us over the summertime, and you can find that on demand over at our app and bridge909.org. Recently, we hosted more Local 909, the Creature Comforts out of Lawrence, as they get back together to reissue their very first album from the late 1990s. Some very cool recent sessions, and we've got more of those coming up, of course. Hanging with Truda this morning, and Strays, you all know my story from over the weekend of trying to possibly adopt a furry friend. We're kind of in the market now. I would say we're sort of soft launching the idea of getting a dog after 3 years. Our Sadie passed away 3 years ago, October 3rd. And so we're kind of soft launching, sort of getting there. We'll see how that goes. All right. Arlo Parks, White Reaper, and 50-year-old track from Robert Lester Folsom, all in the set that we just heard on the Bridge this morning. And I mean, we get a lot of stuff is coming up. We also, speaking of the 909 sessions, she didn't play a session this time around. She did last year, but Gordy joined Sarah Bradshaw in studio, and you're going to be hearing that very soon here on the Bridge, I believe tomorrow night. Then, coming up on Saturday morning, Casey Current are back at home and back in action against the Denver Summit. Brand new expansion team, new potential rival, of course. Anything with Denver, I think, is ripe for a rivalry. And the game going to kick off at 11:30 on Saturday morning, really the early window. Our pregame show will kick off at 11:15 here on the Bridge. 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I've got a follow-up to an email from a couple of days ago about the 6-year-old kid who attached a Bridge sticker to his school water bottle. I'll tell you all about him coming up in our 8 o'clock hour. And very next, after the top of this next hour, we're going to do the On This Day list and today's birthdays.
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0: That's Greg Freeman on the bridge with Indu here as we wrap the first set of our 7 o'clock hour and welcome you into Thursday's show with Truda. You are beautiful. You are loved. You are not alone. The 24th of September here on the bridge. We just keep plugging away, almost another month down. But hey, we're firmly entrenched in fall. The second full day of the season is here. 73. Some rain coming in this weekend, but that's to be expected. About 76, I guess, today, mid-70s. All right, let's do the On This Day list and the birthdays and everything for today. The 24th of September is National Cherries Jubilee Day, and it's also National Punctuation Day. So celebrate as you will. I added the question mark in there, if you know. Ross Matthews, who became famous as Ross the Intern on The Tonight Show with Jay Leno, is 47 years old. Former baseball player Rafael Palmeiro is turning the big 60. Nia Vardalos from My Big Fat Greek Wedding is 64. And Kevin Sorbo of the TV series Hercules and Supergirl is 68. NFL Hall of Famer and Steelers legend Mean Joe Green is the big 80 today. Watch out. He'll hand you a Coca-Cola. Let me see what else is going on in the birthdays. Former KU basketball player Drew Gooden is 45 on this day. Wrestler Stephanie McMahon turning 50 years old. We had Sean McNabb, who played with Quiet Riot, is 61. And I just found out, by the way, that... it wasn't about Quiet Riot. It was about rats. I just found out that Milton Berle, remember Milton Berle, the old TV actor, Uncle Milty, like his nephew managed the band Rat. I don't know why that's important. It actually is not. That holds nothing of any relevance to what we're talking about here today. All right. Well, those are the birthdays. That's it. Let's just keep going, shall we? I've got music from Get Down Services and Carolyn Rose back with a brand new tune. We'll hear that in the next set right here on the bridge.
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Well, you know, there's so many shows to keep track of, but apparently Carolyn Rose opened for Modest Mouse last night at Grindr's. So that was that hit the group text chat last night going, Carolyn Rose on stage here in KC. And by the way, that is one of the first sounds that we have heard from Carolyn's new and upcoming album, which will be entitled Gentling the Horse at the Walt Whitman Mall. It will be out October 23rd on Suck Records. If you can tell me what that title means, I'm more than open to hear it. By the way, the new single is Calm, new Carolyn Rose, once again here on The Bridge. And if you saw them last night at Modest Mouse, let us know. Always do love the citizen review of the shows. Speaking of, we do have a concert announcement that came through late last night. We're going to make that just after 9 o'clock this morning. So we're going to add something to our concert calendar and our pre-sale list. Speaking of, there is one pre-sale for today, and that is Hans Zimmer. Yes, the great movie composer. Tons of great films of our lifetime. We're talking about Interstellar, Dunkirk. I mean, this Hans Zimmer, of course, attached to so many films all throughout this history, will be at T-Mobile Center in March of next year. The presale runs from 10 a.m. to 10 p.m. today at bridge909.org. There were two other shows that we announced that are on sale as of their announcement. They have no presale. You can find these now. Hot Club of Cowtown, October 18th at Knuckleheads, Mulford Milligan and the Tin Cadillac Band with Buddy Whittington, December 19th at Knuckleheads. 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

0: 909.org. Well, we'll carry on then. Sylvan Esso and Brand New War on Drugs has a big mental health message. That song is coming up along with more here on The Bridge next.
1: Tom Morello, the guitarist of Rage Against the Machine, is set to release his seventh studio album this Friday. In 2018, he talked with us about why Rage Against the Machine was more relevant than ever before and how many songs he needed to learn to play on stage with Bruce Springsteen and the E Street Band. 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

0: Adam Grandisil tackling some pretty big subjects: depression, anxiety, mental health, on the brand new War on Drugs track, Who's That? As New Music Discovery here on The Bridge this morning. And a reminder that our Sound Minds 2026 day for October is coming up on October 7th. That is fast approaching here. It is our day of music and mental health. We're going to be asking you about the songs or artists that got you through difficult times. And if you're willing to share the stories behind those songs as well, what we do on that day, if you're brand new to us, is we read the stories and we play your requests, you play your songs, we tell those stories, we break down the stigma one song at a time over talking about mental health, because it is important. Mental health is health. And Johnson County Mental Health Center is a big partner of ours on Sound Minds Day and all throughout the year, by the way. And together we remind you that you are never alone. And if you are in need of help, if you need somebody to talk to, or perhaps you just have questions and you need pointed in the right direction for resources, well, they can do that too. If you're on the Kansas side, you'll be connected to Johnson County Mental Health Center when you call the National Mental Health Resource Line 988 from any phone. And of course, if you're on the Missouri side, you'll be connected to resources there in that state. And it is available nationwide, 988 from any phone. Thursday morning, it's the 24th of September here on The Bridge, and so glad that you are here with us as well. We are sort of wrapping up a couple of contests today, of course, giving away a ton of tickets. And today at noon, we'll close down contest for Diggable Planets on Saturday at the Madrid, and also Google Bordello Saturday at the Truman. Those both close at 12 p.m. bridge909.org/contest. Let's carry on. The music continues with the new Fontaines DC coming up. Also, we'll hear from Iron and Wine, Oasis, and Lizzie McAlpine.
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2: Poison's in the dose. Kisses that you hear in finger quotes. Among the mediocre, California sober, dreaming all the water they can drop.

California Sober. It is Iron and Wine at Kansas City's Indie Alternative. 8 o'clock hour with Truda. You are beautiful. You are loved. You are not alone.

0: The band is Nautix. The new track is called Wasteman here on The Bridge, Kansas City's Indie Alternative, as we start off the 8 o'clock hour together on Thursday morning. Hanging with Truda today, Oasis, J. Jerome 87, and Iron and Wine's new one, California Sober, which, if you know what that refers to, then the more power to you, I guess. Maybe you've tried that program before, I don't know. We have a concert announcement coming up in about an hour from now, something that we got over late last night. We'll add something to our pre-sale list, and we'll make that announcement here in the 9 o'clock hour. Of course, it has something to do with new music discovery and an artist that we're playing here. So that pre-sale will be added here in just a little bit. We're watching one other pre-sale for today. That is Hans Zimmer at T-Mobile Center March 19th of next year. Pre-sale and link will be available at our website, bridge909.org, as of 10 o'clock this morning. So as soon as the morning show is over, we will start up the Hans Zimmer pre-sale. We'll run through 10 p.m. tonight. Don't forget, for the rest of the week here on The Bridge, as far as programming, we had a big stop by this week from Gordy, who came to visit Sarah Prajinsky in studio, and we'll have that conversation for you and a live performance from the studio, 7 o'clock on Friday evening here on The Bridge. Saturday morning, KC Current back in action, and they're back at home, too. The friendly confines of CPKC Stadium and the home crowd cheering them on to a win against Denver Summit. At this point, we need the 3 points. We really do. The game is an early window game. Pre-game at 11:15, kickoff 11:30, right here on The Bridge. 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We're coming back with music from Rostam. Also, brand new Fantagram, where they're actually covering Cold War kids.
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0: Now, somewhere in the back of your head, you're going to be like, wait a second, there's something familiar about that tune. That is indeed a cover of Cold War Kids' Hang Me Up to Dry, as done by Fantagram as they prepare to celebrate the 20th anniversary of Robbers and Cowards. And they've done a completely reimagined version of Cold War Kids, who, by the way, for their part of this, Nathan Willett from Cold War Kids says Fantagram completely made that song their own. And they did. And they did. You know, it's not a derivative cover. It's definitely their own kind of stuff there. Fantagram and New Music Discovery here on The Bridge. Good morning. Halfway through our 8 o'clock hour, where we also heard from Idols, Rostam, and Stevie Wonder's Superstition. Okay, hanging with Truda this morning. And a couple of days ago here on the show, we told you about an email we received over the weekend. A six-year-old boy, his mother wrote in and said that he had received his Bridge sticker pack from our fall funding drive and had decided to attach one of the 90.9 The Bridge stickers to his school water bottle. So, of course, we gave him the appropriate level of kudos on the air and talked about this six-year-old little music lover and just sort of reveled in that. Now his mom, Ashlyn, has written back and to tell us a little bit more. And Ashlyn says, The Bridge really is such a big part of our lives. It is pretty much on all day at our house. And I love that our kids are growing up hearing all of this incredible music right alongside us. Actually, after reading your email, I asked Killian to name three bands or artists that he knows from The Bridge. Now, side note, remember I said, it's kind of our duty, whenever you see anybody wearing a band shirt, and I think I said, you know, kids who were not around for some of these bands they're wearing on their shirts, but you want to ask them, like, can you actually name three songs by the band that you're wearing? And I sort of wondered aloud a couple of days ago here if Killian would know three bands that we played on The Bridge. And so here's what she said. I asked him to name three bands or artists he knows from The Bridge. Without missing a beat, he said Jack White, Beck, and Kevin Morby.
1: Oh my gosh. Coolest little kid of all time, right?
0: So, yes, we will definitely back that up, Mom. That is fantastic. So, I love it. I love it. And again, thank you for the picture, for the email, for reaching out. And by the way, also thank you for being supporters and just listeners of ours. Thank you for being part of our family and taking the time to write. It gives us all a tickle to hear things like that. And it's just, you know, we do these things in padded rooms by ourselves, and to know that anybody else is out there on the other end of this microphone is just humbling, to say the least, and just a real kick for us too. So that's awesome. Killian, you rock it at school this year, buddy. That is so fantastic. All right, coming up here, we're going to hear some tunes from Ebba. I've got a classic from Our Lady Peace, also Franz Ferdinand, Phoenix, and a whole lot more. It's stuff you're only going to hear right here on The Bridge.
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Well, you just heard a nice little trio of collaborators there. Tao, now known just as Tao, not Tao in the Get Down, Stay Down. Toon Yards and the Marias, all part of that set, part of that song, Sick of the Times. Brand new music discovery here on the bridge this morning. Our Lady Peace, before that, you may remember Clumsy. Franz Ferdinand and Ebba with Come Alive as brand new music discovery as well. All right, hanging with Trudeau, we approach 9 o'clock. It's Thursday, the 24th of September. Thursday, typically pre-sale day. We have one, Hans Zimmer. Movie composer will be at T-Mobile Center March 19th of 2027. We are already talking about 2027 shows. And the pre-sale runs from 10 a.m. to 10 p.m. today through our website, bridge909.org. You can also get to by hitting read at the top of your Bridge app on your device. Very simple to do that. It is the lone pre-sale for today. We do have a couple of contests that will close at noon. A contest for Diggable Planets on Saturday at the Madrid, and Gogo Bordello Saturday at the Truman. Both of those will close registration. Noon today, bridge909.org. Still open future contests like Sons of Legion at Grinders KC, They Might Be Giants at the Truman, Will Daly at Waldo Pizza, Built to Spill at the Madrid, and a whole lot more, including the sold out Beck show. I'm also being told that the Johnny Blue Skies contest for T-Mobile Center is also still open right now until noon today. So that's also going to close. Sorry, I was just a little distracted there by what we had. So, okay, there we go. Your instructions put forth, and you do with that what you will. All right. You can't win if you don't get registered.

0: Dexter, that's on you.
1: All right, I'm going to leave that squarely at your feet. Coming up here after 9 o'clock, we'll hear from Leon Bridges. 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
1: 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We love music.

That's brand new from Lizzie McAlpine. That is called Ugly Things. 90.9 The Bridge. We are Kansas City's Indie Alternative. In Excess, Lord and Leon Bridges. Good morning. It is Truda into the 9 o'clock hour on this Thursday morning. And Lizzie McAlpine is actually the subject of a concert announcement this morning. This was something that came through pretty late last night. And we have some breaking news here this morning. Lizzie McAlpine will be at the Midland Theater coming up on the 17th of May, 2027. It's the Over Country Tour. Sydney Ross Mitchell will be the support, and there will be a pre-sale happening next Thursday, the 1st of October, beginning at 10 a.m. We'll have more scoop on that on our website at bridge909.org. But as Lizzie, of course, great singer-songwriter, releasing new material and that new track, Their Ugly Things, will be again at the Midland Theater 17th of May next year with a pre-sale coming up a week from today. Breaking news here this morning on The Bridge. There's one pre-sale that we actually have in action for today's shows, and that is for Hans Zimmer at the T-Mobile Center coming up next March. That will begin at 10 o'clock here after the morning show when Misty takes over. In between now and then, though, we get tracks from The Wombats,

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1: 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That's just the way it is. That's just the way it is. 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
2: 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I'm a person. 90.9 The Bridge. 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

0: A beautiful song about family on Kings of Leon's 10th studio album, That Is My Whole World. And they wrote that with family in mind, with relationships, with childhood experiences, so says Caleb Followill of the band. The album titled Oh My Beloved, and so you kind of know where that's going right off the top there. Brand new Kings of Leon here on the bridge in the middle part of our 9 o'clock hour this morning. REM, Doechii, and the Wombats. And Wombats' Matt Murphy, Murph, was one of the great 909 sessions we've had earlier this year. And, of course, you can check those out on our website and at bridge909.org. Our 909 sessions in our living room are stocked full. We go from Matt Murphy to Creature Comforts. We recently hosted there. Also, we had Radke over the summer. Lots of great 909 sessions for our Gold and Platinum members. Very cool stuff. Stay tuned because there's more of that on the way. We'll unveil who our next artist in session will be. Probably at the beginning of next week is when we'll do that. Maybe I can be talked into actually revealing that on tomorrow's show. We'll see about that. Okay. We're going to round out our program with Vampire Weekend and Jack White. Billy Strings, all coming up here on the bridge. Yes, that ain't
1: what it is. Tom Morello, the guitarist of Rage Against the Machine, is set to release his 7th studio album this Friday. In 2018, he talked with us about why Rage Against the Machine was more relevant than ever before and how many songs he needed to learn to play on stage with Bruce Springsteen and the E Street Band. It's Tom Morello in an encore edition of the Next World Cafe.
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2: The Bridge.

Neighbors Blues from Jack White on the Bridge as we round out our last set of the show. Vampire Weekend gave us Sunflower. We heard from Sam Fender and Olivia Dean, a song that's continuing to rack up

0: contribution of Peter to the band Naked Eyes and to our popular culture. And we're going to come back and wrap our show right after this.
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1: 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Through rare books, scientific artifacts, and original sources, the exhibition explores pivotal moments that changed how science, technology, and the changing world are understood. Additional information about the exhibition is available at lindahall.org. The Linda Hall.

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1: All right, one pre-sale for today that's going to start here in just a few moments at the top of the hour. 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Those three will end at noon today at bridge909.org/contest. Contest, not concert. That's, I got that right. Okay, I said that right. It's a lot of C's and cons and certs and everything. Okay, all right, that's it. You have a great rest of Thursday. Tomorrow morning we'll have, anticipate having a Friday morning 8 tracks and the On This Day list, and who knows what else is going to come up. So we'll see you then. As we say, you are beautiful. You are loved. You are not alone. Enjoy Billy Strings. Burn the Other End is on the Bridge. We'll see you.

They were just here to kick off September when they opened up for Jack Johnson. That is Lake Street Dive with new music, You're Never Around, starting off the 10 o'clock hour. Happy Thursday morning to you. Coming up, we'll hear from Beck with a brand new track. We'll also get in some Gigi Perez. And now Jesse Wells, another artist who came through Kansas City for a sold-out show. This is Won't You Come Out Tonight on listener-supported 90.9 The Bridge.

Blonde Redhead on 90.9 The Bridge with Pearl Jam, Jesse Wells, and the latest from Lake Street Dive right before that to round out the top of the 10 o'clock hour for you on this Thursday morning. I'm Misty, happy to be here with you. I had huge plans of hitting like all the shows last night. We had volunteers pretty much everywhere all over the city with all of the different musical things happening. And then very last minute, my uncle said, hey, I have diamond seats for the Royals game tonight. Do you want to go? And I was like, yes, I do. My family hadn't been out to a Royals game yet this year. I went earlier in the season. But yeah, what a gorgeous night. And they pulled out a win. It was actually a very exciting game. And I'm sorry to have missed so much music, but I got some reports from across the land and looked like it was a fantastic night to get out and enjoy live music as well. No slowing down when it comes to the Bridge concert calendar. We have so many things happening still this weekend. And of course, a Bridge pre-sale officially underway right now for Hans Zimmer. That will be at T-Mobile Center coming up March 19th, so in early 2027. We also announced this morning Lizzie McAlpine, who will be at the Midland on May 17th. That will have a Bridge pre-sale next Thursday. And Lucinda Williams and her band at the Stiefel Theater in Salina, Kansas

0: on Halloween night. Tickets available for that show right now. We will have another addition to the Bridge concert calendar coming up tomorrow, which is a little bit different. We don't usually do those on Friday, but we will tomorrow. In our next set, Malik Asriel will hear from Bridget Calls Me Baby, and U2 gets us back to music after a quick message of support.
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sit it out. Sailor song from Gigi Perez. You heard brand new Beck right before that called Run Away. I have a feeling he'll be performing that song for us coming up on October 4th, that sold out show at the Uptown. Your chance to win tickets right now on the contest tab on the app and bridge909.org. You two starting off this long set, and now we continue with Rolling Blackouts Coastal Fever. This is French Press on the Bridge.

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You can go back and listen to that on demand on the app and bridge909.org. It's Malik Azrael with Local 909 called Annoy My Friends. Spoon in there, Bridget Calls Me Baby, and Rolling Blackouts Coastal Fever as well. Before we hit 11 o'clock, we'll hear a brand new song from Wishy. We'll throw in some tennis for you.

They'll be at the Bottleneck in Lawrence at the end of November. That is Wishy with new music discovery. It's called Sensational. Morrissey before that with Kiwi Jr. on deck to start off the 11 o'clock hour. But now Tennis is on the bridge with Let's Make a Mistake Tonight.

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The latest from Kiwi Junior that is blowing up, starting off the 11 o'clock hour. Our next artist is one of the two front runners for the Australian equivalent of the Grammys. It is called the Arias, A-R-I-A, and he got 6 nominations, tying with Genesis Owusu. Close behind them with 7 nominations is Eka Vandal. It'll be interesting to see who wins that. We'll find out on November 18th. It is Tame Impala with Dracula on the Bridge.

0: Her new album, Mud, comes out on October 9th. That is Remy Wolf, the first single from that album, Bottle. It is new music discovery with Cold War Kids right before that, Tame Impala and Kiwi Jr. as this Thursday rolls on. Thanks for being here with us on The Bridge. Coming up on Saturday, another KC Current match. They're back home at CPKC Stadium going for a win up against Denver Summit. We'll see what happens. Fingers crossed, right? We could take a win for sure. Kickoff at 11:30. It is an early match for you. Pregame at 11:15. You'll hear coverage of the KC Current on the air, the app, and bridge909.org, made possible with support by Midwest Transplant Network. In our next set, Foster the People, who are in town tonight over at Starlight. We'll also throw in your Bridge Artist of the Week, Rodrigo y Gabriela and Hembry, but Sharon Van Etten and the Attachment Theory gets us back to music up next.
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They're in town tonight at Starlight. That is Foster the People with Sit Next to Me. You heard Ill Peach before that, Sharon Vetten, and The Attachment Theory as well. Up next, it is your Bridge Artist of the Week, the title track of their new album. This is Our Home from Rodrigo y Gabriela on The Bridge.

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0: One. That is Hembree with their latest It Is Options. Local 909 wrapping up a long set for you here on The Bridge. Slater Kenny, Suki Waterhouse, and your Bridge Artist of the Week, Rodrigo E. Gabriella. On the way before noon, we'll hear from Replacements. We'll get in the latest from Sugar. And back in just a moment on The Bridge with St. Paul and the Broken Bones.
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0: LindaHall.org. 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

They'll be spending the weekend in California playing a handful of shows. That is Sugar, their latest. Keep looping. St. Paul and the Broken Bones right before that. We'll start off the noon hour today with Death Cab, but now it is Replacements with Merry-Go-Round on the Bridge.

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I don't think I was expecting an animated video, but I really like it. It's Death Cab for Cutie, Stone Over Water, starting off the noon hour on listener-supported 90.9 The Bridge. Coming up, we'll hear from Portugal the Man. We'll get in some Hamilton Lighthouser as well. And now Strokes, It's Lonely in the Future on The Bridge.

0: Local 909 from Sweeping Promises, their latest called Accent. Before that, Damian Marley, Strokes, and Death Cab for Cutie, starting off the noon hour for you on this Thursday. Coming up this weekend, there will be a lot of talent, including a lot of Local 909 happening at the Plaza Art Fair. 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He did a deep dive into that and also played some new music for you, like all of our specialty shows. 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Now, that being said, it is a very busy weekend in regard to live music here in Kansas City. Tonight, you have Quinn Sullivan at Knuckleheads, Foster the People at Starlight. Tomorrow, Deer Tick at Record Bar, Yacht Rock Review at the Uptown. Saturday is just bonkers all over the place. Johnny Blue Skies and the Dark Clouds, a.k.a. Sturgill Simpson at T-Mobile Center, Gogo Bordello at the Truman, Diggable Planets at the Madrid, Creedence Revived at Knuckleheads. And then we get to another very busy week next week. I always recommend following along on the app and bridge909.org. That concert calendar is going to be kept up to date really, really well for you. It's a great asset. Let's see our next set. Toad the Wet Sprocket, Daniel Ponder, and we return with Portugal the Man up next on the Bridge.
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He performed at Record Bar along with Cat King earlier this summer. Now he's wrapped up his tour and is back in the studio writing and recording, as we can expect new music from him next year. That is Hamilton Lighthouser with Knockin' Heart. Daniel Ponder and Portugal the Man before that as well. Jungle and Lucy Dacus still coming up, but now it's Glass

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1: 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Devlin Shalinga has scored again!
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The latest from Jungle with the Wave. Before that, Toad the Wet Sprocket, Lucy Dacus, and Glass Animals. As we wrap up a long set for you on this Thursday afternoon, a lot of ticket contests are happening right now on the contest tab on the app and bridge909.org. You've got Sturgill in town on Saturday as Johnny Blue Skies and the Dark Clouds at T-Mobile Center, Diggable Planets at the Madrid, Go-Go Bordella at the Truman, Bruce Hornsby and the Noisemakers next week at the Uptown, Sons of Legion at Grinders KC. They Might Be Giants with the sold-out show at the Truman, Devin Gilfillian at Record Bar, Will Daly, as weird as it sounds, will be at Waldo Pizza. He's also going to be here in our Bridge Studios. Cardinal Bloom at Record Bar, Built to Spill at the Madrid, Lambrini Girls, their rescheduled show at the Granada, Shamrock Hill's third annual Irish Festival. This one will feature The Elders performing, Taking Back Sunday at the Midland, the sold-out Beck Show at the Uptown, also Earl Sweatshirt and Mike at the Truman, Big Head Todd and the Monsters at the Uptown, and both nights of Chris Stapleton's All-American Roadshow. Those will be at Morton Amphitheater. And then just added a few minutes ago, Howdy, who will be at the Bottleneck on October 9th, the Lab

Labyrinth 40th anniversary in concert at the Uptown. Also, Lenoid and Friends at the Uptown. And I think that's all of them that have been added right now. There's always more. It's just constantly moving along. You can throw your name in for any or all of them right now on the contest tab on the app and bridge909.org. On the way, we'll hear from Fat Dog of Monsters and Men and the B-52.

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A brand new track from Fat Dog, that is Call It What You Want. Of course, some Private Idaho from B-52s before that. Air Traffic Controller will start off the 1 o'clock hour, but now it's Alligator from Of

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1: 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We love music.

It's new music discovery from Womack Sisters, If I Let You. Stone Temple Pilots, Young the Giant, and the latest from Air Traffic Controller round out the top of the 1 o'clock hour for you on a gorgeous Thursday afternoon. My goodness. We do have some new additions to the Bridge concert calendar. If you had not heard, Lizzie McAlpine will be at the Midland May 17th. I think that might be the furthest out we have anything scheduled for now. There will be a Bridge presale next Thursday. There is, however, officially a Bridge presale underway until 10 o'clock tonight for Hans Zimmer at T-Mobile Center on March 19th. And just added to the Bridge concert calendar, Lucinda Williams and her band at Stiefel Theater in Salina, Kansas on October 31st. Tickets available for that show now. You can find more info on the Bridge concert calendar on the app and bridge909.org. Our next set will have for you the latest

0: 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Our next set will have for you the latest from Goose, some Steve Lacy, and Biba Doobie is next.
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Susie and the Banshees, that is Cities in Dust. Steve Lacy and Beba Doobie before that. Part of a long set with Titty Swims and MGMT coming up, and now it's Elevator Division with Radio.

0: Tom Morello, the guitarist of Rage Against the Machine, is set to release his 7th studio album this Friday. In 2018, he talked with us about why Rage Against the Machine was more relevant than ever before and how many songs he needed to learn to play on stage with Bruce Springsteen and the E Street Band. It's Tom Morello in an encore edition of the Next World Cafe.
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0: They have two dates here in Kansas City. They will be at the Midland, and the Bridge will be giving you a chance to win tickets to those shows when it gets a little bit closer. That is Goose. Their latest Good Times, End Times wraps up a long set with MGMT, Teddy Swims, who was here in town earlier this week, and also Elevator Division. On the way before two, Future Birds, Concrete Blonde, and Gary Clark Jr. gets us back to music after a quick message of support.
1: 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Captain of a sunken ship. Will Daly live at Waldo Folk. Sometimes a knife. Also coming to Waldo Folk, Peter Case, October 19th, and House of Hamel, November 11th. 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

Future Birds, that is Fly On, new music discovery for you here on The Bridge with Gary Clark Jr. Right before that, Claude will start off the 2 o'clock hour, but now, as promised, it's Concrete Blonde with Joey.

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1: 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We love music.

Some nice, fun social commentary on that one. It is the latest from Claude. She Doesn't Love Me starts off the 2 o'clock hour. We'll hear from West Side Cowboy, Maggie Rogers, and Black Keys all coming up this hour. But now Muse is on the bridge with Be With You.

Some new music for you from West Side Cowboy called Kickstones. The Boys, that's in parentheses. Nirvana, Muse, and Claude's latest round out the top of the 2 o'clock hour for you on this Thursday afternoon. Getting ready for another KC Current match as they play at home at CPKC Stadium up against Denver Summit this Saturday at 11:30 a.m. kickoff. Nice and early for you. Pre-game at 11:15. 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

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Before that, Maggie Rogers starting off this long set. And now a brand new track from Grub,

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0: She'll be kicking off her new tour this weekend. Right now, no Kansas City date, but you never know. There could be another leg added. That is Olivia Rodrigo with Serena Joy. REM, Mumford & Sons, and new music discovery from Grub, all part of a long set for you on this Thursday afternoon. John Hart comes in after 3. Before then, music still to come from Wednesday, Brendan Weddle, and some Buggles up next.
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That is Brennan Weddle on 90.9 The Bridge with some Buggles before it. Thank you for joining us on this Thursday afternoon. I'll be back tomorrow for middays. I hope you will be as well. John Hart coming in after 3 with music from OK Go, Rap Boys, and Radio Free Alice. And I leave you with Linda Linda's on listener-supported

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Music on the Bridge from Radio Free Alice. We are getting closer to the weekend, which feels really, really good. There is a lot of stuff coming up here. I just want to make sure you don't miss anything coming up. It's kind of a doubleheader on Tuesday. We've got a bunch of shows hitting town and a bunch of artists dropping by the station. Devin Gilfillian is going to join Misty and be the guest DJ in the noon hour on Tuesday. And then Sarah visits with They Might Be Giants in the 4 o'clock hour, both coming up next Tuesday.

0: Station. Devin Gilfillian is going to join Misty and be the guest DJ in the noon hour on Tuesday. And then Sarah visits with They Might Be Giants in the 4 o'clock hour, both coming up next Tuesday here on The Bridge.
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0: Little Trigger Hippie from Morcheeba on the bridge. We got music coming up from Wilco. Also do that latest track from Panda Bear and Sonic Boom coming up on the bridge.
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That song you just heard? 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

That's Sylvanesso, some new music, a track called Sledge here on The Bridge. And more new music coming up. We're going to play the new one from Lizzie McAlpine, who just this morning announced a show over at the Midland May 17th. And yes, we'll have a pre-sale for you coming up 1 week from today at 10 o'clock in the morning. We've got another pre-sale going on right now for Hans Zimmer, March 19th at T-Mobile Center. And yeah, there's a bunch of shows. If you want to go hear some live music tonight, we've got you taken care of, as well as coming up over at Knuckleheads. We've got Quinn Sullivan. Foster the People are at Starlight tonight. And then tomorrow night, it's Deer Ticket Record Bar, Yacht Rock Review at the Uptown. And then on Saturday, it is Diggable Planets at the Madrid. You can get everything you need to know about all of these shows and more

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0: That's Jalen and Gonda. Burning Temptation on the Bridge with Jake Bugg coming up. We'll also hear some Talking Heads in the next few minutes. You know, after 25 years of The Bridge, I think that all of us have this thing where there are certain artists that just sort of worm their way into your hearts and they just feel really special. And I think a lot of us at The Bridge feel that way about Gordy. And so Sarah Bradshaw got a chance to visit with her. She's going to share that interview. It is Sarah Bradshaw with Gordy tomorrow night, 7 o'clock here on The Bridge. 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

0: A little Rod Gab for you, Rodrigo Gabriella with Tamacoon on the bridge. Some Green Day on the way. We'll hear from Muna, some Courtney Barnett in the next few minutes as well. Don't forget, Michael Acheson's Revival is coming up Sunday morning from 10 to noon. And this week he's going to be playing a set bound by Bob Dylan, some vintage Motown, plus a little remembered singer-songwriter. Always something to learn about, something to super enjoy. It's Revival. Michael Acheson's Alternate History of Music, Sunday mornings at 10 here on The Bridge.
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That's Fantagram, Hang Me Up to Dry here on the bridge with music coming up from Robin Hitchcock. Devotchka will also do some Chinese American Bear for you in the next few minutes. 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Tickets up for grabs for Bruce Hornsby and the Noisemakers at the Uptown. They Might Be Giants at the Truman. Devin Gill filling in at Record Bar. Devin Gill filling in our studios in the noon hour on the 29th for a guest DJ spot with Misty. Sons of Legion coming to Grinders KC on the 29th. Will Daly, September 30th at Waldo Folk, part of Waldo Pizza. Cardinal Bloom at Record Bar on October 1st. Built to Spill at the Madrid. Lambrini Girls at the Granada. Taking Back Sunday at the Midland. Back, the sold-out show at the Uptown. Earl Sweatshirt and Mike, October 7th at the Truman. Big Head Todd and the Monsters, October 9th at the Uptown. And Chris Stapleton got tickets for a couple of different shows, October 9th and 10th at Morton Amphitheater. You can, of course, get registered to win anytime, Bridge app or at Bridge.

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Quinn Sullivan is coming to Knucklehead September 24th. Riding on the midnight highway. Quinn Sullivan. Tickets are available at knuckleheadskc.com.

0: and Sullivan, September 24th at Knuckleheads, in support of the Bridge. 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
1: 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We love music.

0: That's music from War on Drugs, a track called Who's That? We've got Local 909 coming up from Greeting Committee. We'll hear some Jack White. Also, along the way, some Lola Young. Well, it just does not even seem possible, but the Royals are going to be closing things up. Last game of the season is coming up on Sunday. And yeah, the Royals are out of it, but they're playing the Guardians, who have a one-game lead on the White Sox. So they've got plenty to play for, and there will be drama this weekend. You know, this is really kind of unrelated, but the Bridge has a bit of a doubleheader coming up as well. As next Tuesday, we're going to have a couple of artists in. Tuesday's a big day for shows. Devin Gilfillian at the Record Bar, and Devin will be joining Misty as guest DJ Tuesday at noon. And then Sarah is going to be visiting with They Might Be Giants in the 4 o'clock hour, also on Tuesday. Big day Tuesday here on the Bridge. Hans Zimmer is coming to T-Mobile Center Friday, March 19th. 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

0: Well, something from the Oracle Sisters here on the bridge. Manchester Orchestra up in moments. We'll also hear from Genesis Owusu all on the way here on the bridge.
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0: Kings of Leon with My Whole World. Man, there's some good music coming up. We're going to do some Baby Rose. We'll hear Against Me, also Father John Misty, in the next few minutes. Kansas City Current back in action coming up on Saturday at CPKC Stadium, taking on Denver Summit. And of course, yes, we will have the game for you. 11:15 in the morning is the pregame. The first kick is 11:30, and it's underwritten on the bridge by Midwest Transplant Network. Friday, September 25th. Lemonade Park welcomes the Moose, Sylvie, and Jacob E. Corr. 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
1: Poison's in the dose. Kisses that you hear in finger quotes. Among the mediocre, California sober, dreaming all the water they can drop.

April Suzanne from Beach House, and that's actually a cover of Robert Lester Folsom's album from 1975, and it has been remastered, and part of that is this tribute from Beach House. So if you like that song, something to check out. Again, Robert Lester Folsom getting a bit of a comeback, 50 on years on down the road. Tame Impala coming up, some Lake Street Dive. We'll hear

0: from the Heavy Heavy as well. Did have a concert announcement for you this morning, as Lizzie McAlpine is coming to the Midland Theater next year. The show is going to be May 17th over at the Midland. We do have a presale coming up for you 1 week from today, starting at 10 o'clock in the morning. Presale active right now for Hans Zimmer, March 19th at T-Mobile Center. There are a bunch of other cool shows that have been added to the Bridge calendar as well. Hot Club of Cowtown, October 18th at Knuckleheads. And of course, one of their members is from Kansas City. Lucinda Williams, full band show, Halloween night at Stiefel Theater. Little Image, November 5th at the Encore Lounge. Malford Milligan, formerly of Storyville, alongside Buddy Whittington, who is going to be playing guitar. Now, Buddy Whittington was a guitar player for John Mayall's Blues Breakers, so that's a pretty impressive gig, too. That show coming up December 19th over at Knuckleheads. 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

Rings of Saturn, Sucker Mommy on the Bridge with Soft Cell coming up. We'll also hear from Jerome 87 here in just a little bit, of course, coming out of Alt-J. KG Elephant

0: in the next few minutes as well, here on The Bridge.
1: Tom Morello, the guitarist of Rage Against the Machine, is set to release his 7th studio album this Friday. In 2018, he talked with us about why Rage Against the Machine was more relevant than ever before and how many songs he needed to learn to play on stage with Bruce Springsteen and the E Street Band. It's Tom Morello in an encore edition of the Next World Cafe.
2: 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Become a sustaining member at

0: That's Beck. Sold Out Show coming up over at the Uptown, and the album just dropped. That's one of the new tracks. It's Runaway from Beck here on the Bridge. Blonde Redhead coming up. We'll do some Phoenix. Blessing Jolie. Sarah Pringenski coming up at the top of the hour. She's got some Ill Peach for you. And then tomorrow in the 7 o'clock hour, Sarah has a conversation with Gordy. It's exclusive to the Bridge, and you'll get that tomorrow night with Sarah here on the Bridge. Fruition is coming to Knuckleheads one final time, September 30th. 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It's just a matter of time, it's just a labor of love. Fruition, the farewell tour, September 30th at Knuckleheads in support of the Bridge. 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Will Daly live at Waldo Folk. 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Also coming to Waldo Folk, Peter Case, October 19th, and House of Hamel, November 11th. 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